0: favorite artists live here.
1: Hi, this is Cher.
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That was Have I the Right? It was recorded in the London apartment of producer Joe Meek, the same place where he had recorded the Tornado's Telstar. The band was formed by a London hairdresser, Martin Murray, and his salon assistant, Honey Lantry. Honey, as it turned out, could play drums, and with the aid of lead singer Dennis Diehl, the Honeycombs were born. At the time, 15-year-old Peter Noone was a popular TV star on the British soap opera Coronation Street. After sitting in and singing with a pub band one night, it was noted that Peter resembled Sherman, Mr. Peabody's boy, in Rocky and the Bullwinkle cartoons. The nickname Sherman got shortened to just Herman, and that was the start of Herman's Hermits.

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2: 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Welcome to the weekend.

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And at the age of 13, I thought I was carrying the weight of the whole world on my shoulders. And you know, Mama knew what I was going through.

0: a timeless classic from Bob Dylan from 69. 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Here comes the number.
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1: I would like to

Okay, back here in Lakes 99.5 is Perm playing Pine River Bacchus. They only took about 5 minutes or less. And the Yellow Jackets with two kills, one from Griffin, one from Brudvik, and then Pine River made an error. So Perm up now 3-0. It took maybe 3 minutes and got going. I thought they'd take longer. They did not. A serve by Cameron Coast. And the Yellow Jackets are rolling right now. This is just as your pregame show brought to you by Perm Pizza Ranch and Fun Zone. Jackets tied with Thief River 1-1, but they're going to lose a point differential if it comes down to that by 1 point. Griffin with a hit down the line and another kill. Well, they didn't need the rest, evidently. This is their last match in pool play. Then they'll go into tournament play. And if they win this one, they should be into the gold tournament. So possibly win the whole tournament. That's a possibility. And that's your pregame show brought to you by Perm Pizza Ranch and Fun Zone on the Lakes 99.5. And Coast with another ace. And she is hot from the service line. Pine River, okay. They did a nice job against Hancock. He got beat, but Coast puts that one in the net for an error. And things are moving faster, which is good. I mean, as far as I'm concerned, the faster the better. But I think we're going to have a big break after this one. Hard to say. It's just there's no time schedule. They just roll, which is fine. Hit on the right side and a kill. That was by Griffin. So he's got three kills already. He was our player of the game last game. And Hackle now will serve it. Hackle will serve. That one's out for an error. And it is, I'm getting blocked. I think it's either 5-2 or 6-2. Pass by Nelson. Set by Coase. Punched in the net by Zacharias. Not necessarily her fault. Set wasn't there, which is rare. And it's 7-3 is what it is. Perm with the lead. Really hard to read the numbers from Pine River. Oh, some of them I can. They got orange on black, and they're not very big. That ball hit out of bounds by Zacharias for an error. So Perm's already got four errors. Pine River's got 4 points, all of them errors from Perm. They haven't earned a point yet. Pass by Brudvik, set by Coast. Right side pass over by Griffin. Sliding save. They tip it over in a kill. That's their first kill. That's by Brewer. Ella Brewer for Pine River. They serve. Pass by Hackle. Punched up there by Coase. Hit over by Brudvik. Diving save. And finally roll shot over by Brewer again of Pine River. Hackle's there. Brudvik saves as it kind of ricocheted off the ceiling. Set on the outside. 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She's a libero, and sometimes they wear a different number when they change jerseys, and, well, nothing I can do about that. Anyway, Perm's air on Pine River, they pass it out of bounds, 9-6 Perm. Brudvik with a serve, that one into the net. And it's 10-6 or 9-7 Perm. And Pine River with no aces, only one kill, and they're in this match. Mostly because Perm's got six errors. Marcus with a serve, passed over by Griffin, set on the outside, hit cross court, and this one is, what's it called? In. Still. Back left corner.
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Well, it's going to be really difficult calling Pine River's names because their roster they have out online, which is supposed to be kept up, is not even close to being accurate. That served into the net by Griffin for an error, another Pine River point, and it's 10-9 Perham. 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A lot of errors for both teams. Perham's got 7, Perham's got 5, and it's 11-9 Perham with the lead in set 1. So somebody's got to get things going.

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